learn to play them drums. Look at that mama, she got it sticking in the cameraman. And we could have some. Andy's up there. What's that? Hawaiian noises. He's banging on the bongos like a

0: Der 90er-Mix auf Bayern 1 von DJ Jerick Stöttner.
1: It's my life, take it on the beat, set me free. What's that crap, I know it all.